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Unfolded. Your weekend vibe continues right now. It is 10 minutes after the hour of 8 o'clock. And before we get into anything, here's Boss Man D-Lo with the motion party to set your vibe off. It's your weekend vibe. Don't forget, I got birthdays coming up in just a few minutes.

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But first,

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0: 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More than just music. Fifi, Tekashi 6ix9ine featuring Nicki Minaj. It is your weekend vibe with Yasmin. You are locked in until 10 o'clock with me. And thank you so much for being here. We're going to get straight into it with birthdays because Tekashi is the birthday boy today. He's turning 29 years old. Also celebrating with Tekashi, Enrique Iglesias, Mr. Bailando, turns 50 years old today. And one or two other actors that you may know or love, like Matthew Davis. He's 47 years old. Stephen Amell is, what does it say, 50? Oh, the internet is a scary place. This man is 44 years old. And last but not least, not on your celebrity list, but definitely in my top, my little cousin is celebrating her birthday today. And I can't even call her my little cousin no more because the woman is a wife. So anyways, happy birthday, Jade. Love you, mean it. And happy birthday to anyone else that's celebrating. It's Friday. It's the weekend. You get to enjoy yourself. It's a Cinco de Mayo week. It's Mother's Day weekend. I mean, it's a lot of different things you could throw on up in there and make it one big celebration. The fact that you made it to the end of the week makes it one big celebration. Because I'll tell you right now, I'm tired. I have to be honest with you, right? I'm tired. And I know I'm not the only one, but I feel like that's okay, right? It's a Friday, you want a maybe happy hour, but genuinely, when you can't, right? And at the tender age of 29, I find myself on a daily basis actively seeking early retirement. And when I say early, I'm talking like 40 years old. I plan to be up on out of everybody way by 40 years old. And I don't think it's unreasonable. You might, but I guess we'll talk about it. Early retirement, maybe it's just not so bad. And maybe it's more possible than we think. I don't know. You can give me your thoughts. You can hit me up on WhatsApp, 323-775. I'd love to hear from you. We'll talk about it coming up in just a few minutes. But also coming up, I got that Olivia Dean. I got some Missy Elliott and so much more. You're locked in to your weekend vibe.
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like, love don't never live nowhere work is. What you talking about? You think you around family and friends? No. You're amongst comrades. It's work. It's co-workers. You know what I'm saying? It's your weekend vibe with Yasmin. You're locked in. That was NLE Choppa with Do It Again. And you know what? There's a line that he said in there. He is a worker and I am a boss. And even the kids are asking. Shout out to Ianthea and Lil Farron, who was very shocked that her mommy was not the owner, right? And she's like, listen, I thought you was the boss. You was an employee. And that's how I feel as the employee, right? It's like, every day though? Like every day? I have to do this? And working so embarrassing, right? Stick with me. Working so embarrassing because everybody know I need money. Everybody know I hear every day because I need money. Anyways, we're talking about early retirement, right? And why I am aspiring to retire at 40. Now, I did some research, and apparently the general age for retirement is between 62 to 65, right? So I saw that and said, immediately no. Immediately no. What is the common age for early retirement? I asked Mr. Google. Early retirement is 55 years old. Y'all let me say 40, right? Who? Clocking in? No, thank you. Embarrassing. Can't butter. I'm so sorry for how that makes anyone feel. I'm not sorry for what you think. But buddy, I don't aspire to do this for the rest of my life. I might as well brief you. So Lotto is retiring. As a matter of fact, if she's doing it effective immediate, like how some people has quit their job, then Lotto has retired. She dropped her, what would be now, her final studio album today. And that's it. The album is called Big Mama, as she's been calling herself over the last few years. You know, she's had that name. Lotto, by the way, is 28 years old. At the moment, she's pregnant with her first child. And she made the announcement to Instagram saying, my retirement album, she has the date, and thank you for everything. Not Instagram, Twitter, sorry, X. X, as it's called nowadays, back in my day. Anyway, so of course a lot of people are upset, right? But I'm not even mad at her. You could have anything in life when you have your corn, you know. I just, y'all ain't understanding what I'm saying. Lotto is 28 years old. And of course, there's a lot of controversy around it. Persons are saying, well, artists always talk about they're retiring and then they come back in 2 years. And maybe she will, right? But maybe she just wants to focus on being a mom. NIB ain't got to pay off. She outside or inside, I guess. I don't know. All I know is I never look up to someone younger than me before. And I'm looking up to her right now. Big mama. Big mama, how could I retire by 28? Again, I am 29, but how could I retire by 28? If you have the answers, please let me know. A bag. Your weekend vibe continues in just a few minutes. Please help me. Beat me 911. Here's some Missy Elliott for you. Keep your eyes locked.

0: 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Brent Fires with Half Two. It's your weekend vibe with Yasmin. Shout out to everyone that's got it locked in. We're rolling into the final hour of the show, but of course we still got more to get into. I got some Lil Uzi Vert coming up on top of the hour, and like I said, we still got more to get into, so make sure you keep it eyes locked right here at 103.5 The Beat. We are more than just music.
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0: would watch them. It's your weekend vibe with Yasmin, 10 minutes after the hour of 9 o'clock, and we still got more to get into. I want to give you a mix today. I feel like it's been a little minute since we added a little razzle dazzle to the show, a little zhuzh, a little, I don't know what else you call it, little cherry on top, little salt bay, right? We're gonna get into that in just a few minutes, but I still got a thing or two that I want to talk about, so you're gonna hold firm and hold for that in just a minute. Keep it out, Zlock. 103.5 The Beat. 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

0: 103.5 The Beat, more than just music. It's your weekend vibe. And of course, we're going to get into a mix in just a few minutes. We're going to close the show out in that kind of way, right? We're just going to vibe out. But I want to talk just a little bit more because I came across something that was so interesting, right? I'm not a parent. And so I don't have a really, really big, I guess, opinion, but I do have a perspective, right? So hear me out. When it comes to being a single parent or even just being a parent on your own, right? Let's say there's dad with the kids for the day, mom's at work, or mom's with the kids for the day and dad's at work, right? If a mom takes her son into the women's bathroom, it's fine, right? Especially like at that toddler age, that 3-4 year old, they're using the bathroom on their own. You want to encourage it, but you won't send your toddler in the bathroom by themselves, right? So moms take their sons to the bathroom all the time. They don't have to have a lot of caution. Women are women. So we see and we're like, okay, you're just being a mom. But there was a story about this dad who is a girl dad and his kid is 4 years old. She has to use the bathroom and now he's conflicted as to whether or not he should take her into the men's bathroom or whether he should try to go into the women's bathroom. So what he did was eventually he decided that the women's bathroom was safest. And I know it's edgy, right? But at the same time, he was safe. So what he did was walked in and he announced himself as he walked in. He said the bathroom was empty. He went in the stall with his daughter. And once he heard the door open, he announced himself again. And, you know, he just had to keep announcing himself over and over because imagine you walk into a bathroom, you're a woman walking into a bathroom and there's this man standing in there, right? Ah, jump scare, wrong bathroom, maybe not, I don't know, right? It's a weird time. So where does he really fall in that scenario? What do you do? Girl dads, are you taking your daughter to the men's bathroom or are you fighting your way through the women's bathroom? And what about the family bathroom? There's a, you see it a lot in like malls and airports, big places. There's a family bathroom or there's the disabled bathroom, right? Where there's space, you can just go in. It's one full bathroom where you can wash your hands and everything. Why aren't they in more places? You know what I'm saying? Kind of given a middle ground because And I can imagine it's a headache every single time, especially if you're a single dad or you're just a dad with daughters, right? It happens. And so, I don't know. Questions that need answers? Maybe, maybe not. Let's just all be safe. Yeah? I think that's the whole takeaway from it. I got a mix coming your way in just a second. Keep it locked. It's your weekend vibe.
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0: Music, your weekend vibe. It's about time for me to get on up out of here. It's 50 minutes after the hour of 9 o'clock. I'll be back again next week, Thursday at 8 o'clock. Sharp! Post-election, whole heap of things to talk about. I mean, we could be in a whole new kind of place, a whole new kind of vibe, but it's still going to be a weekend vibe right here, 103.5 The Beat. We are definitely more than just music. Make sure you're following us on social, keeping up on the day-to-day. We are from morning until night, you know. You know that, right? Keep it eyes locked. 103.5, we are more than just music.
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0: Welcome to 103.5 Mr. and Mrs. Auto. We want you to join us as we keep you up to the time with everything and then some. Stay tuned and turned up loud.
1: I saw the report out of Nassau, Bahamas. A 42-year-old man was found dead inside a storage unit at a business on East Bay Street on Wednesday afternoon. Police were alerted shortly after 4 p.m. on May 6th, 2026, and are investigating a suspected suicide. It's heartbreaking. If you or someone you know is struggling, please reach out to local crisis services or someone you trust. I hope the community gets answers and supports one another while officers complete their work with care. Tonight, clear with a low in the mid-70s. Tomorrow, rain with a high in the low 80s. Currently, 81 in Nassau. Here's To Be Loved by Lizzo.
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1: Nassau, Bahamas weighs heavy on my mind tonight. A 42-year-old man was found dead inside a storage unit at a business on East Bay Street Wednesday afternoon, and police are treating it as a suspected suicide. Around 4 p.m. on May 6, 2026, officers responded, secured the scene, and began their investigation. It's heartbreaking to imagine the quiet around that unit before the discovery. If you're struggling, please reach out to someone you trust. None of us have to carry that weight alone. Tonight, clear and a low in the mid-70s. Tomorrow, rain with a high in the low 80s. Currently, 81 in Nassau. 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
1: Tonight, I'm thinking about Nassau, Bahamas, where a 42-year-old man was found inside a storage unit at a business on East Bay Street. Police were called just after 4 p.m. on Wednesday, May 6, 2026, and are treating it as a suspected suicide. That's heartbreaking. We don't know his story, but someone loved him. If you're struggling, please reach out to a friend, a counselor, or local services. Little check-ins can save lives, and community care really matters. Take care of each other. Tonight, clear, a low in the mid-70s. Tomorrow, rain, a high in the low 80s. Currently, 81 in Nassau. 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
1: Hearing about the 42-year-old man found inside a storage unit at a business on East Bay Street in Nassau, Bahamas is deeply sad. Police were alerted shortly after 4 p.m. on May 6, 2026, and are investigating it as a suspected suicide. Moments like this remind me to speak gently, avoid speculation, and hold space for those who knew him. If you're struggling, please reach out to someone you trust, local emergency services, or a crisis hotline. Help is available, even when it feels distant. Tonight, clear, a low in the mid-70s. Tomorrow, rain, a high in the low 80s. Currently, 81 in Nassau. 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

0: go to the Premier League. 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
1: In Nassau, Bahamas, the question lands hard. If power shrugs at protest, what actually makes it listen? Unity, vigilance, and conviction aren't slogans. They're levers. Public expression matters because numbers change risk calculations. We speak, gather, and stand to show we're watching and to organize. That means consistent presence, smart coalitions, strategic boycotts, voter turnout, court challenges, worker stoppages, and relentless documentation. It also means caring for each other so momentum survives. Voices matter most when they harmonize and keep time through the night. Today, sunny with a high in the low 90s. Tonight, clear, a low in the mid 70s. Tomorrow, mostly sunny, with a high in the low 80s. Currently 83 in Nassau. 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Paradise.

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1: 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The beat keeps you up to date on all the news around you, even at night. Here's what's trending in the Bahamas right now.
2: Reading that dispatch from Nassau, Bahamas, I kept circling one question. When power shrugs at protest, what finally makes it listen? Sometimes it's scale, sometimes persistence. Often it's coalition building that couples street energy with legal action, voting, and economic pressure. Public expression isn't a finish line, it's a signal flare. We're watching, we're organized, we're staying. Unity matters, but so do vigilance and conviction that translate into plans, deadlines, and follow-up. Speak, gather, document, negotiate, escalate thoughtfully, and keep showing up until silence becomes impossible everywhere. Today, sunny with a high in the low 90s. Tonight, clear and a low in the mid-70s. Tomorrow, mostly sunny and a high in the low 80s. Currently 83 in Nassau. 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

When you question me about, thought that was behind us. Never giving all my time, but I could buy you diamonds. Whatever you want, go and get it, I'm supplying it. Search it all you want, and I promise you gon' find it. Chanel bag, Birkin bag, Prada bag, foreign rags, paper tags. 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
0: That's why

0: 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Feel the music. Feel the beat. Let it clap, let it
1: clap. Ride this view while you sit on my lap. 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
1: You f*** with the ones that f*** with you, what? 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

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See blinds, it's like your early on to your diamonds don't need light. If you finesse me more than once, then I must be blind. But I was only 16, I was like my first time. Is you like homie hold like 17, but I still keep on in the head, so I got 18 inside. And my young just don't fight, always keep one night right by my

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1: Shorty said she coming with a bread dress, cause she saw a young brother pull up in the Rover. Now she said she wanna come over, yeah, but I don't want no love. I just wanna

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0: The FNM can't agree on anything except attacking everything started by the PLP. Now Michael Pintard is calling for a reset, but it's stop, review, and cancel again. Imagine, new airports, cancelled. 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The National Youth Guard, cancelled. Energy reforms, cancelled. Their crew would roll back progress. The FNM, not strong enough to lead us forward, but petty enough to drag us back. Paid for by the PLP. 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
2: 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That's right, on a Saturday takeover with 1K Gaza, the voice of the Bahamas.

More than just music on a Saturday takeover. I know the voice inside the studio, but I feel kind of bad, no lie. I feel like I ain't give you all enough R&B for the morning. So let's take it back right quick.

103.5 to be more than just music. That's right on the Saturday Takeover with the voice of the Bahamas, 1K Gaza. And last night I was in Bimini with this artist right here. And let me tell you, the Bimini girls made him sing this one over and over and over again. He was like, I don't normally sing this and do this like this. But he did it for them. So big shout out to Uncle Sam on 103.5.

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0: 3.5 to be more than just music. That's right. This is a Saturday takeover with yours truly, 1K Gaza. A big shout out to all the mothers out there. Don't forget, fellas. Don't forget, ladies. Tomorrow is Mother's Day. And the mothers deserve to feel appreciated tomorrow, all right? So make sure to do something special for your mom tomorrow, whether it's just taking her to church, taking her out for dinner, buying her some gifts, or creating some memories, all right? We got to celebrate our mothers, all right? And then don't forget, they're having a big movie going on tomorrow at the National Stadium. It's all about R&B voices, everything. Mother's Day edition. And trust me, it's going to be crazy. They got a whole heap of DJs going to be on the outside. I'm definitely going to be there. And listen to me, listen to me, listen to me, listen to me. We got nothing but prizes and surprises for the mothers, all right? So make sure you come out tomorrow at the National Stadium grounds for R&B voices, everything, all right? It's the Mother's Day edition, so you know it gotta be kind of different, all right? We gotta take y'all to a quick break, and then we got more music coming your way, all right? On a Saturday takeover, keep it locked. It's 103.5 The Beat.
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103.5, the beat, more than just music. That's right, you got it locked into 1K Gaza, the voice of the Bahamas. 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

If you was a baby mama, you and your baby father ain't together, come to R&B Voices Everything tomorrow. 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

0: 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We're gonna be right back after it, playing none but more than just music.
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0: 98.5 The Beat, more than just music. Saturday Takeover with the voice of the Bahamas, 1K Gaza. What it is, the 9th day of May? Let me see how much more days we have left. 10, 11, 12. 3 days until the general election. 3 days until you have the choice to go in the polls and mark your X. So on a serious note, let me keep it kind of real with you all right quick, all right? So I'm the type of fella, I'm the type of guy that goes on social media and do mad trolling around this time. You know why? I just don't take social media serious at all, all right? So a lot of y'all, I be seeing make these posts about the election, and I feel like y'all taking it way too serious, you know what I mean? Like, when it's all said and done, Gaza gotta come right back the way you're gonna radio station after May 12th. If you working, you probably gotta go back on your job. The MPs, them is friends in a real life, so why be hating each other? Whilst we hating each other, they still getting the dinners. They getting out to talk about it together. So y'all stop freaking out, man. And then on another note, I just like y'all to know right quick that behemoths have a mind of their own. What I trying to say is, right, I seen videos circulate around social media with celebrities, with artists, with former NBA players, and everybody trying to tell the behemoth people what to do. So just a little word of advice for anyone who isn't sure about who you're voting for as yet. Remember this: your decision don't have anything to do with anybody else, all right? When you go inside that poll, when you go wherever you go in the market X, no one can be there but you, all right? So don't let nobody influence you. Don't let nobody corrupt your mind. If you ain't know yet, when May 12 come, just close your eye and mark X in any of the box. If you don't want to put the X in a box, you ain't have to, because you undecided. Big up to the people who know who they voting for, but you got to know who you're voting for. Only 3 days left. 3 days left until the general election. And they got I think they got one or two more rallies going on tonight and tomorrow, all right? But you definitely want to go out and vote May 12th, because it's all about your future. It's all about your kids' future. And it's all about a better Bahamas, all right? We got to pay some bills. And then it's all about the last half of the Saturday Takeover with 1K Gaza. I got more music coming your way. Keep it locked.
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0: 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The Beat. Yeah.
1: Oh, this what we doing here?
2: 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Another one.

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0: I'm sitting at the red light. 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
0: Bounce.

Y'all don't even play Dirk no more. What happened to these DJs nowadays? Y'all forget about Smirk already? It's 103.5 to be Saturday. Takeover with 1K Gaza. I gotta take y'all back.

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1: Lee. 103.5 The Beat, more than just music. That was Kodak Black with that Super Gremlin. Yeah, yeah. You know, Kodak Black behind bars again. Someone pray for Kodak, alright? Dude look like he could really, really use some real help. But everything cool. I'm about to get about the studio. Start my day, my Saturday. I don't know what I got planned tonight. I probably gonna just relax. Because you know tomorrow's the big day, right? You know tomorrow is all about the big, big, big, big, big, big showdown going down right there at the National Stadium. That's right. We only one day away from it. The biggest Mother's Day experience, R&B versus everything, all right? 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And they still got some ticket deliveries going on. You can contact 423-3288 or 805-3180 if you don't feel like driving and getting your own ticket. They'll bring it to you right now, all right? This Sunday, that's right, we're celebrating the Mothers, and it's all about R&B versus everything at the National Stadium. I need to see all the Mothers, the good, good Mothers out there, all right? Make sure you come and enjoy yourself. Like I said, we got plenty of prizes and surprises for you, and all of your favorite DJs going to be there, all right? But I'm out for the rest of the day. People, enjoy your Saturday, all right? Peace. Until Tuesday, I'm out.
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0: 103.5 is the beat, man. Busta Rhymes, Kendrick Lamar, you heard Chris Rock at the end part of that. Saw Chris Rock on Kevin Hart's new show, man. Looking for some new funny talent out there, man. Shout out to my people doing stand-up comedy still in the 242. I just see y'all, I just be jealous of y'all, because all my life people tell me I should do stand-up comedy, but I think I'm that funny. You know, and maybe I might give it a shot one day. But y'all said who doing it? Y'all keep doing it, like Shad Fur and Quay and them set. You know, Teddy and all these set. All right? Y'all keep doing your thing. This is the Big Show 222 in the PM. Shout out to whoever got us locked and loaded right now. Hopefully, loud and don't sound, you know, too out of the way. All right, it's the second Saturday in May today. People are celebrating, well, you know, doing a lot of things for Mother's Day, because Mother's Day tomorrow, a lot of people, you know, they like make a whole weekend out of it. All right, I got a friend who got mommy on the beach, she in the spa today, she doing everything for mama today, and I think that's pretty dope. All right, and don't forget the people who are like mothers as well. We can't forget them, man. You know, can't forget them, the people and those women who kind of look over, teach and nurture and guide us in different aspects, even though they may not be, you know, your birth mother, biological and what's not. Pop a bottle today is National Moscato Day. Definitely one of my favorites of the wines lately. You know, Jimmy's Wines and Spirits, they do their thing, and I usually on that Moscato. All right, so if you're feeling bright, sunshiny, there was some Moscato today. It should be nice, all right? If you're celebrating a birthday, anything like that, top in. Let me know. Hit the WhatsApp line, 323-7775, all right? Election on, this is 4 days away. 4 to 3 days away. March is hard. All right, election time. A lot of big things happening. You know, Elutra got their splash, and I saw people in Elutra doing the thing with the F&M, and tonight I think it's the last rally for the PLP, and word on road is that gonna be pack up. You know, everybody could get their last little taste of feel of the party part of the election. All right, that's, you know, that's our favorite part, the party time, the grill hot, things happening, things free, and parties happening. All right, I hear they had one big crazy party in Bimini. Same way, I wish I was there, but happy for where I is in life. All right, pizza party for me. It's all about Marco's fresh ingredients, and make sure you order online so you can be a part of that loyalty program. All right, that's why anytime I want pizza, I just log in. I could use my points or gain more points just by getting the fresh, good, never frozen ingredients from Marco's. All right, that's family. We coming back after this quick commercial break. It's the Big Show, Big Saturday, Big Boy with you. Get him to come for the right chair. We coming back.
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0: wave with that one. How do you make breakup feel? Like, you know, if you, and you was the one who break up with them, but it's like, I still love you, you know. I just want you to do better. Huh? That's how that may be how this election go. I still love you. I may let you do a little better, but, you know, I think you may have to, you know, sit it out a little bit. Camden Comfort with you, man. It's a big show, big Saturday, 2:55 in the p.m. jumping into the 3 o'clock hour. As you know, more good music is coming your way. I got some Gunna, some Breezy, some new Massacre, and a little throwback for you, some Chingy right there, right here with you. And right wherever the Hunter virus is, we want to be nowhere near. I haven't really, you know, looked too much up on this one, but I'm happy that it's not causing too much pandemonium. The only thing I'm reading now is they're saying that experts blame climate change and habitat destruction for the rise in cases of the disease, which is, you know, usually exposed by the exposure of urine and feces of infected rodents. Rat. Cleanliness is closest to what? Rat. Well, not closest to rat, but deal with these rats, right? But we know how climate change has been affected us. A lot of people don't believe in it, but our PM definitely does believe in it. And, you know, he's definitely the front runner of, hey, we know climate change is a real thing. We ain't really the people causing it, but y'all got to look out for us because y'all warming it up and we in the middle of the water. Another type of thing, but hopefully we got some protocols on the waters for all these cruise ships moving around with this Hunter virus, and let it be known, just keep these rot from around people. Y'all clean up all these garbage and things. Y'all have your garbage pack up. Coming back, quick commercial break. It's 103.5. 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They make your pop impossible on a Saturday. I also brought to you by BWA. Hold firm. Be coming right back.
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0: with you on a big Saturday, 3:24 in the PM. Can I have it like that? I got it like that. Big up to everybody top them with us. Maybe not on the road. Maybe not on the road. But to work, wherever, whatever you into, if you could hear us, I'm happy for you. Chilly in the building early.
1: Hold on, I just catch like, anyway, that's a whole nother thing though.
0: Yeah, we could go live on the beat page in a minute, soon enough. You know, I live on my page because, you know, I's a big influencer now.
1: Oh, I was the one in the camera too.
0: I's a big influencer now. You know, when Speed come tomorrow, they could say, Speed might say, we hear about this boy. This boy named Cam the Comfort. Like, we can't go over there by the beating. And I can say, boy, Speed, man. Like, man. Don't come around me, boy.
1: Nobody's gonna say that.
0: Don't come around me. If they say, Cam, Speed say you gonna come by the station and do a little, I can say, boy, I ain't into that, boy. I don't need it. It's my own influencer, boy. Huh? All I get is viewers. That type of thing. But, you know, everybody else, you all have fun with Speed. And I feel like the people who have already been reached out to already have, like, certain plans and things in place. These, like, big-time productions. And
1: yeah, you reach out to me.
0: Yeah.
1: But I signed an NDA, so I can't really talk about it.
0: If you signed an NDA, you couldn't even say that.
1: Babe, I don't read the whole thing, you see, say something.
0: You don't read the whole NDA, you just know.
1: Speed. I just know, like, I can't say what happened, but, like, and I can't tell you when. I ain't give no information out. I just say I was reached out to.
0: So, who leaky come? Well, his team, somebody leaky come.
1: You know, nobody say he coming tomorrow. I mean, people, somebody coming tomorrow.
0: It
1: wasn't confirmed.
0: His fan page on Twitter said he was coming tomorrow.
1: It wasn't confirmed.
0: Maybe he mentioned it, like,
1: it wasn't confirmed. Tomorrow. Because he said he's staying in Jamaica for a minute.
0: Jay, why it sound like you eating?
1: Because
0: you are eating.
1: I ain't eating.
0: On the radio.
1: I'm not eating.
0: Why are you eating on the radio?
1: I'm not eating.
0: So, because people, and this is the thing.
1: I chew gum.
0: You don't swallow the gum, too?
1: I don't know gum.
0: This is the thing. People already have their conceptions about radio. We can't devalue, like, the whole thing about radio. Like, it's all this willingness. They just go over there and talk foolishness. It's a high value product, and you on there eating.
1: I ain't eating.
0: Where you get the pork from?
1: What pork?
0: Where you get the grilled pork from?
1: Honey pork.
0: JD, where you get the grilled pork from?
1: At
0: least shout out where you get it from.
1: My boys made some grilled fish. Pick up Doughboy still.
0: Doughboy?
1: Mm-hmm.
0: How the macaroni taste?
1: Macaroni, so they say I get macaroni though. That's what they're saying.
0: That's gum macaroni.
1: Mm-hmm.
0: People, we coming back after this quick commercial break, all right? So while Chitty eating grilled pork and macaroni, you ain't even know, I get my Marco's pizza, right? On the side here, but now I ain't got to share.
1: You lying.
0: I ain't got to share. I got it all to myself. Pizza party in the building. It's a big Saturday. We coming back after this quick commercial break. Oh, yeah.
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0: Having fun, I ain't gonna lie. We having fun. I feel young again. I feel like, you know, it's hope in the world. People ain't as mean as you think they are. It's a good day, man. Good vibes. Chilly in here early. We about to kick off 4 o'clock. The weekend vibes mix. It's a big Saturday. All right. One Chilean. Who shall know today? We ain't talking Mother's Day. You buy mommy anything yet? Chilly, don't laugh, man. Don't laugh. Chilly, you buy mom anything for Mother's Day? Yeah? Come on. Read awake. Read awake. Oh, Lord. But you can lose this. We can lose this. People, if you're listening, you want to know why Chilly laughing? Me and Chilly been on TikTok doing the battle thing. And I ain't gonna say who win, because... You know, if you was on the live, then you know who win or whatever. Make sure you follow Chitty or me if you want to see any shenanigans, right? But Chitty leave the thing on. Chitty leave the live on. Nah, we battling two people. Me and Chitty battling two people from somewhere in the world. Where they from? Are you from DJ some? DJ look like from Senegal. Big up to DJ J, big up to Mio. Anyway, we can get fired today.
1: Mother's Day, right?
0: We've been having fun on the socials, but big up to everybody who follow us on the personal and even on 103.5 to Beat Bahamas. We're going to be on that page pretty shortly, getting into the mix, getting into, you know, other shenanigans, all right? Chilly, we're getting a break. What you get mommy for Mother's Day?
2: I already give her a Mother's Day gift, Jared.
0: What you get? What you get her?
2: I can't say, but...
0: Why you can't knows. Say? Oh, because she ain't opening yet?
2: No.
0: Chilly, she ain't
2: I can't say, though, but I get her something special, you know.
0: How much it costs?
2: Probably like $500.
0: Oh, man, you beat me. Because I get mommy this fancy cologne. I guess it ain't too fancy. Chanel... Chanel Chance. Your mommy like them cologne perfume, innit? This was like $200. You know, hit a little wop
2: for mom. Something.
0: And see, my mommy ain't the one. If I buy my mommy flowers for Mother's Day, she is gonna say, "What are you supposed to do with these? What are you supposed to do with these flowers?" You know, my mommy like plants. If I get a flower, I ain't get a flower. I get a plant like to go in the front of the yard or something like that. I ain't get a flowers. Or nothing funny like that. Like, oh, people just get a basket with a little shampoo in it.
2: Yeah.
0: Like, what they can do with this little cheap shampoo? You know? So I don't really do the basket thing. So she, I say, what you want? I want a Chanel Chance. So he knocked it out. And that's that. Then I called my Grammy. I couldn't get my Grammy nothing yet. She in the Lucha. So I might sell one box or something.
2: Mm.
0: Later. Is your Grammy in that?
2: Yeah.
0: Shout out to Chitty Grammy. You don't check for.
2: Yeah, when I love talk my Grammy. To Grammy. I always talk to my Grammy. I just DM my Grammy like last night or the night before that.
0: And what she's called you?
2: I ain't gonna say that.
0: She's called you Chi-Chi.
2: I ain't gonna say that now.
0: People, we coming back after this quick commercial break, all right? It's 103.5. It's the Beat Big Mix up next in the Weekend Vibes. 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
5: Yo, we right here, man. We in the building. It's a big Saturday, last Saturday, last weekend before election, before you vote and you change the state of this country for the better, for the worse, for the different. I don't know, just different. 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Soon crank the light. Soon

0: Yeah, you know what it is, all right? We got a quick commercial break and we coming back. This 103.5. It's the beat. We more than just music. We got everything. Everything right here. Stock up, pile up. Cam with you, Chili here. We right here. Big up to everybody top there. We got the Dogs. We got the Blue Zone Farm. We got the Puffy. We got the Patrice. My security. Father Keith, Father Fred. Holding it down on the perimeter. All my overseas farm Tiggs, Big Show, One Penny. You know what it is, man. We coming back. You jump off on the live same way. To tap in with us visually. And these things. We coming back. It's 103.5. It's the beat.
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8: 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I Popa Chesedeka represent. Think. 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You know the best music we play. In a the road, in a the road.
9: Yeah, that's when you can be like too high for this mix. You know, please, but definitely.
10: And you're trying to figure out the melody. It starts. It goes. Goes.
0: 103.5 is a beat. Why we right here, man? We holding on. Plenty snakes in the grass. Plenty weird people around, man. Just gotta hold firm for yourself. Mother's Day tomorrow, talk to your mama. If you ain't gotta, talk to your grammy. If you ain't gotta, it's some motherly figure. Some nurturing energy around you. I got him even right here in the building. From Miss Woodside to Claire Rita to Miss Blossie. They got me. Alright, so fine. Your mama energy, who got you? And if you is a mama, let the ones around you know. But yeah, everything could be jiggy. Everything could be cool. It's gonna be okay. The foolishness ain't matter. That has come and that is go. Let's get into it. Weekend vibes. It's a big Saturday.
10: It starts.

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And I thought I found a girl of my dreams at the strip club. I was wrong though. Shout out to all my living tax free. 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

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Yeah, it's been that way from the beginning. I just been playing, I ain't even noticed I was winning. And this is the only sound you should fear. Man, these kids wear crowns over here.

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0: Hotel Boss. 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Big up to everybody Postroom. Be right here. Remember? People annoying. People annoying. But I know who ain't annoying. You know that is, Titty? You know what that is?
1: Who?
0: Name start with P.
1: E.
0: Yeah.
1: I don't know.
0: Never annoying. Always there when you need them. Don't run on. Don't talk fool. Don't disappoint you. Don't embarrass you. The last name start with F.
1: I don't know.
0: It rhyme with PlayStation.
1: PlayStation?
0: The P5 don't never let you down. Be them a people. They trying to make it home. Go play game. We don't pick up the gamers enough. Big up to Mr. Yellow, one of my shooters. It's a yellow shoot for me today.
1: There you go.
0: Big up to Celestrum Gaming. Big up to the game heads, man. You watch Invincible?
1: No. I supposed to start that, but I never started it.
0: All right. Big up to people on that new Invincible Voices. Not liking what I'm seeing. But there's that. Big up to my gamers. I feel like I myself my game, but
1: I've been on my game recently, but I think like I said that you have the GTA 6 coming out
0: GTA 6
1: November.
0: Right there for you.
1: It made no sense.
0: Yeah. Just seeing, you know.
1: I feel like the most anticipated game right now is of course GTA 6, but like we need something else to anticipate. Like I feel like ain't nothing really like coming soon, baby, but like really like shake up the industry.
0: And 2K let us down. You know, realize last year we was on 2K straight through the year.
1: Yeah, 2K ain't even 2K no more.
0: But
1: baby.
0: This year she fell off again. You had to give that up from early. But last year people liked the disc 2K25. But we was on 2K25 up to the last day. Up to the last day we was on 2.5. You just don't got it like that no more.
1: You're losing recipes.
0: Hey, it's the last weekend before election. No big rally tonight. I don't know where it is. Is it Fort Charlotte?
1: I have no idea.
0: I don't know where it is. But I think that could be back up. That could be park up. That could be book out. But I think the main thing is...
1: I didn't have it on... I thought I had it, but I didn't have it. Hold on.
0: How much free things you get from the rally? You get any shirts?
1: Wait, I ain't getting none this whole election season. That's so crazy.
0: I get a horn. They push like one of the horn in my car. Sometimes I just have the window up. And I just be blowing my rally on. And I know people just be like...
1: It'll be Clifford Park.
0: He horny and waking. Clifford Park is what, Charlotte? What is it called, Clifford Park?
1: Yeah, I don't know.
0: Clifford Park. Historic Clifford Park. What is it called? The Fort.
1: Yeah, the Fort.
0: Yeah. Fort Charlotte.
1: No comment.
0: Fort. The Fort. People, anyway, we got a quick commercial break and we coming back. Luckily, I got my pizza. Shout out to Marcos. Chili Donati. He porking. Like you won't notice this voice I doing right now. I chilling.
1: Oh, here you go.
0: I chilling. We right here. Big up to everybody top them with us. We know we've been having some issues with the radio side of things, but that is getting sorted out. So if you're listening online or on social media, and you're usually listening on the radio, we'll be back soon. Things will be sorted out for the better. Soon enough, all right? We're coming back after this quick commercial break. It's 103.5.
1: The bit.
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0: I said we never. Little B says slang, this little groove. Together.

boy by the name of Billy Red. Wake up one early morning with his double motor Remington, going on a midnight robbery on a little

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